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Radius presents the Sketchpad series. Sketchpad is an ongoing monthly radio program produced for Wave Farm. Wave Farm is a nonprofit arts organization that celebrates creative and community use of media and the airwaves. Wave Farm provides access to transmission technologies and supports artists and organizations that engage with media as an art form. The Sketchpad program features a rebroadcast of previous Radius episodes. Each episode is followed by a playlist of works selected by that episode's artist. The series seeks to highlight the peripheral work that influences the research and production of the episode. Radius presents Episode 56, Martin House, Carrier Container Detector. Carrier Container Detector aims to break open the closed ecological circuit of material broadcast media by focusing attention on the means of reception and the environmental conditions that affect both analog and digital transmission, rather than on any extracted content within the broadcast message itself. House presents a series of tests or measurement signals broadcast at predicted times of higher geophysical interference, which could reasonably affect the reception of such signals. This allows for a listening in, a decoding, and a potential measurement of interference quanta such as solar flares, sunspots, magnetic storms, auroral activity, and meteorological change. Riding a ghost carrier and thus acknowledging links with EVP phenomena within this dark ecological listening action, Carrier Container Detector intentionally and arbitrarily bridges the so-called digital-analog divide, inserting manipulated reception data of unknown origins within the stock expressive toolkit chirps, beacons, additive white Gaussian noise, and echo pings.

0: On second floor.
1: Okay.
2: Mission Impossible.
3: Yeah.

0: The following set of voice samples are classed as polyglot. These particular extracts use an unusual sentence structure and a combination of two or more languages. Often the voice has been found to communicate using combinations of English, German, Latvian and other languages, sometimes using neologisms or made-up words, and often changes in pitch. This seems to be a recurring factor of EVP.
1: Наряду с такими относительно невинными
2: Le comte s'endort. Le comte s'endort. Le comte s'endort.
3: Money, like your condition, measure.

0: 8. Comparison of synthesis and a natural sentence. John Holmes, using his parallel format synthesizer, 1973.
1: I enjoy the simple life, as long as there's plenty of comfort. I enjoy the simple life, as long as there's plenty of comfort.
0: 9. Attempt to scale a deck talk male voice to make it sound female.
2: I am the standard male voice, perfect Paul.
3: This is the result of trying to imitate a female voice by increasing the pitch, reducing the head size, and lengthening the open quotient.
0: 10. Comparison of synthesis and a natural sentence. Female voice. Dennis Klatt, 1987.
4: The leaves had been raked into piles. The leaves had been raked into piles. Ah.
0: 11. The Devo articulatory synthesizer developed by George Rosen at MIT,
5: 1958. We shall be when we know our ABC.
0: 12. Sentences produced by an articulatory model. James Flanagan and Kenzo Ishizaka, 1976.
6: She saw the house. This is the test.
0: 13. Linear prediction analysis and resynthesis of speech at a low bitrate in the Texas Instruments Speak and Spell toy. Richard Wiggins, 1980.
7: Now spell one as in one word. O-N-E. Correct. Next spell Earth.
0: 14. Comparison of synthesis and a natural recording. Automatic analysis resynthesis using multipulse linear prediction. Vishnu et al., 1982.
8: Where is Dennis sitting? Where is Dennis sitting?
9: This field of beats is ripe and ready. This field of beats is ripe and ready.
0: Part B. Segmental synthesis by rule. 15. Creation of a sentence from rules in the head of Pierre Delattre, using the Haskins pattern playback, 1959.
10: I printed this by rule without looking at a spectrogram. Can you understand it?
0: 16. Output from the first computer-based phonemic synthesis by rule program, created by John Kelly and Louis Gerstmann, 1961.
11: To be or not to be? That is the question. Whether it is nobler in the mind to suffer the slings and arrows of outrageous fortune, or to take arms against a sea of troubles, and by opposing, end them.
0: 17. Elegant Rule Program for British English by John Holmes, Ignatius Mattingly, and John Sherm, 1964.
12: The burden you handed was through in the bush. It was the last thing I expected to find there. Did you come by motor car? I'm going home now.
0: 18. Format synthesis using diphone concatenation by Rex Dixon and David Maxey, 1968.
13: The number you dialed, ME15280, has been changed. The new number is PA61347. This is the recording.
0: 19. Rules to Control a Low Dimensionality Articulatory Model by Cecil Coker, 1968.
14: This is the computer program speaking. You are listening to the voice of a machine. The number you have reached, 4641078, has been changed.
0: C. synthesis by rule of segments and sentence prosody. 20. First prosodic synthesis by rule by Ignatius Mattingly, 1968.
12: You are listening to speech synthesized by rule. It was made at Haskins Laboratories with a computer. On the computer typewriter, the experimenter types a phonemic transcription. Control signals are calculated for the synthesizer, and the synthetic speech can be heard immediately.
0: 21. Sentence level phonology incorporated in rules by Dennis Klatt, 1976.
15: But the night before Christmas, when all through the house, not a creature was stirring, not even a mouse. The stockings were hung by the chimney with care, in hope that St. Nicholas soon would be there.
0: 22. Concatenation of linear prediction diphones by Joe Olive, 1977.
16: This paper describes a small real-time speech synthesizer. The synthesizer requires as its input a string of phonemes and the associated duration, pitch, and amplitude parameters.
0: 23. Concatenation of linear prediction demisyllables by Catherine Broman, 1980.
17: Hello, I am a language interpreter named Lingua. I have been used to synthesize speech from demisyllables by rule. I start by breaking your sentences up into the chunks for demisyllables and then combining them.
0: Part D. Fully automatic text-to-speech conversion. 24. The first full text-to-speech system, done in Japan by Noriko Numeda et al., 1968.
18: Once upon a time, there lived a king and queen who had no children. Not a day passed that the queen did not say, "If only we had a child." One day, as the queen was walking beside the river, a little fish lifted its head out of the water.
0: 25. The First Bell Laboratories Text-to-Speech System by Cecil Coker, Noriko Umeda, and Catherine Broman, 1973.
19: I can read stories and speak them aloud. I do not understand what the words mean when I read them, but I can guess which words are important and which words are not by rules I have been given.
0: 26. The Haskins Laboratories Text-to-Speech System, 1973.
12: Animals talk to each other, of course. There can be no question about that. But I suppose there are very few people who can understand them. I never knew but one man who could. I knew he could, however, because he told me so himself.
0: 27. The Kurzweil Reading Machine for the Blind. Raymond Kurzweil, 1976.
20: Hello. I am the Kurzweil Reading Machine. Welcome to the Manhattan Library. I have been placed here so that any blind or visually handicapped person please enter a command.
0: 28. The Inexpensive Votrax Type and Talk System by Richard Gagnon, 1978.
21: The two spot lemons made fine bunch. The box. Was only divide apart truck.
0: 29. The Echo Low Cost Diphone Concatenation System, about 1982.
22: The birch panel slid on the smooth planks. Illumina sheet to the dark blue background. It's easy to tell the depth of a well. These days a chip and lead is a rare dish.
0: 30. The MIT MyTalk System by Jonathan Allen, Sherry Hunnicutt, and Dennis Klatt, 1979.
23: Speech is so familiar a feature of daily life that we rarely pause to define it. It seems as natural to man as walking and only less so than breathing. Yet it needs but a moment's reflection to convince us that this naturalness of speech is but an illusory feeling.
0: 31. The Multilanguage Infovox System by Rolf Carlson, Bjorn Granstrom, and Sherry Hunnicutt, 1982.
1: The SA-101 is built around a 68-bit microcomputer, the MC-68000, and a signal processor, the NEC-7720. The device can easily be connected to a normal computer terminal.
0: 32. 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
2: 4 hours of steady work faced us. A large size in stockings is hard to sell. The boy was there when the sun rose. A rod is used to catch pink salmon.
0: 33. The CLAT Talk System by Dennis Clatt of MIT, which formed the basis for Digital Equipment Corporation's DECTALK System, 1983.
3: Text-to-speech systems are beginning to be applied in many ways, including aid for the handicapped, medical aid, and teaching devices. The first kind of aid to be considered is a talking aid for the vocally handicapped. According to the American Speech and Hearing Association, there are over 1 million people in the United States who are unable to speak for one reason or another.
0: 34. The Bell Labs Text-to-Speech System, 1985.
4: This paper will give a brief overview of recent text-to-speech work at Bell Laboratories. Starting about a year ago, we have completed a new set of computer programs that translate English text into sound. This system constructs speech sounds by concatenating elements from an inventory of about 900 units, stored in terms of multi-pulse LTC coding.
0: 35. Several of the DECTALK voices.
24: I am Perfect Paul, the standard male voice.
25: I am Beautiful Betty, the standard female voice. Some people think I sound a bit like a man.
26: I am Huge Harry, a very large person with a deep voice. I can serve as an authority figure.
27: My name is Kit the Kid, and I am about 10 years old. Do I sound like a boy or a girl?
28: I am Whispering Wendy, and have a very breathy voice quality. Can you understand me even though I am whispering?
0: 36. DECTALK speaking at about 300 words per minute.
29: The following is a list of topics in today's news. In the sports world, the Red Sox lost to Detroit. First round matches were played in the Wimbledon tennis tournament. Arnold Palmer won the Seniors Golf Tournament in La Trobe, Pennsylvania. In local news, there was a 5-alarm fire in Cambridge.
0: End of the demonstration. These recordings were made by Dennis Clatt on November 22, 1986.
30: Ich höre hier die Gema Klaps Hamburg-Röhl.
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This episode featured Radius Episode 56, Martin House, Carrier, Container, Detector.

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Sketchpad is an ongoing monthly radio program produced for Wave Farm. Wave Farm is a nonprofit arts organization that celebrates creative and community use of media in the airwaves. Wave Farm provides access to transmission technologies and supports artists and organizations that engage with media as an art form. The Sketchpad program features a rebroadcast of previous Radius episodes. Each episode is followed by a playlist of works selected by that episode's artist. The series seeks to highlight the peripheral work that influences the research and production of the episode. Radius presents Episode 59, Phantom Plastics Spectral Switchboard. Spectral switchboard consists of electronic voice phenomenon, EVP, recordings captured from various Flexi records in the Indiana Bell Switchboard Warehouse in Gary, Indiana. The work asks, do the memories and remnants of millions of phone calls passing through a single space, such as a switchboard, remain? Maybe even develop an independent existence within a single space. Is it possible that almost the entire range of human emotions could be bound to a single, saturated environment? With the use of field recordings and certain historical and ambient recordings on sound sheet technology, Phantom Plastics attempts to document and perform the possibilities that our oral communications over telephone wires contain the energy of our human emotions, and they also create their own ghosts that still exist in the ether. Radius Episode 59 was performed, broadcast, and recorded live near an abandoned Indiana Bell switchboard warehouse in Gary, Indiana on January 24th at 2 p.m. Central Standard Time.

It says.

Friendship 7 spacecraft, the retro-rocket firing sequence was initiated in the spacecraft. Retro-firing attitude was assumed, and the three retro-rockets have fired. Sun Gun's comet was at 12 microns.

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0: Ah, ya.

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I was 5 years old when my sister died. Truth be told, I remember her more from the pictures on my mum's dresser than any actual memory of her. Me in pigtails, sitting in a green plastic baby bath with her in my lap. Her lying on a blanket on our old dining room table in the same white baby suit I had when I was a baby and that went on to become my son's. I still recall vividly the morning of her death. It was very early. I know this because the sky was that strange violet grey of pre-dawn. I think my father must have cried out, because the next thing I remember was being in the lounge room next to my sister's crib. She had moved up and her head was touching the top edge. Next thing I remember was sitting on the front seat of our noisy yellow Renault, driving the few blocks from our house to the hospital. My mother was in the back wearing her pale blue short-sleeved dressing gown and trying in vain to resuscitate her baby.

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It always struck me as strange that the bed they put her on was so big. Or maybe it was just because she was so small. I was ushered into an annex, and one of the nurses pressed a faded yellow bunny into my arms. I didn't cry at the funeral. I didn't really understand the magnitude. Only when I was older did I begin to understand why every year on the anniversary of her death, my mother quietly got herself drunk. I watched on with the self-obsessed curiosity of a five-year-old as people came and kissed the small white coffin in the church. My father didn't cry either when the coffin was lowered. But then boys aren't supposed to cry. And my father was always a man.

0: Years later, when I was already an adult with children of my own, my mother told me how she had stomped on the cabbages in the vegetable garden. Why should they survive when my sister didn't?
1: Too little for that. Jump, jump, jump, jump. Going on a bear hunt. Going on a bear. I got to catch a little one. No. A little one. Well, going on a bear hunt. Going on a poo-poo bear hunt. It's a beautiful day. I'm not scared. What? Come, go under it. Go over it. We have to go through it. See, see, see, see, see, see. There's a big giant head. Going on a bear hunt. A little bear. We need to catch it. Going on a bear hunt.
2: This is a scary cave. Let's go out when the bear come in.
1: A little one.
0: Honey, where have you been?
1: You're hunt by myself.
0: I've been looking all over for you. It's time to go home now.
1: Mm-hmm.
0: Come on, let's go. The wind begins as a vague draft. Slowly, but with ever-increasing insistence, it starts plucking gently at people's newspapers and ruffling hair until finally it can no longer be ignored. Almost as one, the great flock of heads turn, a Mexican wave of movement. And tucked under arms, people shuffle, rested from their contemplation into action. The train arrives with a blast of air and sound, drawing even with those awaiting its arrival. The train station is relatively new, only open since February the 23rd, The smell of concrete dust still lingers. The intended launch date was the 22nd, but had been shifted due to the National Day of Mourning for victims of the Black Saturday bushfires. One central platform services trains from opposing directions, stopping either side. What was once a branch line, now a throughway, snakes in and out of the darkness, alternating between tunnels, cutovers, and a stunning stretch over the harbour bridge via Milsons Point, before diving down into the city again to reach Wynyard. I am joined by the usual mix of business people and students who share this line. They pour in from their respective vocations out of the large zoned estates in North Ryde. A man is sitting opposite me on the train. We are alone, except for an older lady sitting on the far side of my bench, reading. This man is unremarkable, in his late 50s, slightly balding. He wears cargo pants, socks without shoes, and two collared shirts. I glance at him. He is talking to someone, so I assume he is wearing a hands-free mobile device. I glance at him again, then notice that he has no such device and is addressing someone slightly to the side of me with a harrowed intensity. It is not a rambling monologue, but a conversation. He did not speak loudly enough for his words to be understandable, but I realise that he's looking at his own shadowy reflection. The train has yet to surface and the darkness turns the window into a fractured smoky mirror. The delinquent in me wants countless times by the commuters. We bend ourselves, unaware of the effect of being bent, towards the liminal thresholds we have instinctively avoided.

The border zone between platform and track, crossed only when all signals, all the signs, all elements align. Countless rail safety campaigns urge to stay behind the yellow line, a reinforcement of ritual. Much like Henri Lefebvre's idea of social conduct as dressage, such movement is ingrained through repetition and subsequently embodied.

0: zone, created through the merging of arrival and departure. Liminoid phenomena, unlike liminal phenomena, which are centralized, occur along the margins, in the interstices, and on the interfaces of central and servicing institutions. Here, people keep a compact inward pull to themselves and their possessions, lest they infringe on others' personal space. The artificial lighting disperses shadows so they seem not to possess them. Elias Canetti speaks of the power of a crowd that manifests itself in human activities, ranging from mob violence to religious congregations. Commuters, however, as a crowd, share a purpose, a goal to arrive, but not an idea. John Watkins, Minister for Transport, is quoted saying, "We are averaging slightly more than one death per month from people on our rail network." The same voice which intones, "The next train to arrive on platform 2 goes to, then all stations to," calmly advises those waiting that someone's life is in the balance. No one seems to care about the person as much as the disruption of their travel plans. I am waiting for my connecting train when suddenly a primal cry emanates from further along the platform. It is a throat-clearing growl, guttural. Moments later, it is repeated. Everyone on the platform turns with excitement to see the show. A lone figure in a peaked cap reels with tragic comic exaggeration. He has a face that is weathered and old, with a look of a lost child. "What?" he shouts at the onlookers, before crouching next to his discarded bag. "I can't help it," he says sadly, more to himself than anyone else. A week later, I get off the train at Central. I overhear two train workers. They had been painting the trim on the bathroom doors when it started to rain, and so are now leaning against the red brick under the meagre tin awning.
1: "Had a jumper last week, sitting on the rail bridge, threatening to jump off. It was fucking madness. Line was closed for 45 minutes. We had 6 trains worth of people on the one platform. Can't wait to get back there on Monday and find out if he did it or not."

0: I don't want to spice it.
1: Dismantling distinction. In the eye. In the hand. Art is a false idol. A misrepresentation of space. Propaganda.

Hey, though.

La música.

Sub-vocalization, or silent speech, is defined as the internal speech made when reading a word, thus allowing the reader to imagine the sound of the word as it is read. It's possible to associate sub-vocalization with moving one's lips, but most sub-vocalization is undetectable even by the person doing the sub-vocalizing. Sub-vocalization usually occurs during the stream of consciousness. Using our mouths is possible to produce a great variety of different sounds. Humans one day decided that some sounds are words with a particular meaning, but maybe some words have their meaning in their kind of sound.

0: The human voice is strictly connected to the theme of communication and to the theme of human feelings. Our voice is the instrument of love and hate, the instrument of human passions, but also the instrument of our usual lives. Inspired by the psychoanalytical theories is the inner reaction. The audio part of the work is characterized by many textures and complex rhythms. The vocals are many times hidden, but sometimes they leap up.
1: Concerti che però si pongono, come quello di stasera, in una dimensione più educativa e formativa, cioè nel senso che bisogna sapere che esiste anche questo oggi, oltre a tutta un'esperienza musicale che appartiene al Novecento, che può essere da Debussy fino a Gorgheri, fino a Stockhausen, tutto questo, ma c'è anche molto altro. 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
0: The vocals are the inner voice, a dark voice inside the ego. This work tries to give a deep reply which is impossible to transcribe using words. The human voice is strictly connected to the theme of communication and to the theme of human feelings.

Some sounds are words with a particular meaning, but maybe some words have their meaning in their kind of sound. Nowadays, the better way to communicate still remains the word. The audio part of the work is characterized by many textures and complex rhythms. The audio part is all generated from the elaboration of the voice. The attention to the sonic details and the presence of a musical deep structure help the listener to understand the meaning of the work. Sometimes a natural thing, almost primitive, may require some complexity to be expressed in the better way.

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0: Hold on a second. 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
1: 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The Institute for Alien Research.
2: Hello, I am Eric Bejarambo. I am a Mexican sound artist. This is my track, Amo Tus Ojos. I hope you like it. 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Thank you.

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0: The music from Rhythm Beatnik takes me to many different places, most of them where no one has ever been. Imaginary and psychedelic places hidden in my mind are discovered while I listen to their music. Fountain, Animal Farm, Blazen, and Transgression are Rhythm Beatnik's albums. They are all different and they are all such amazing journeys to me. Some of them make me want to dance in psychopathic ways. Another takes me to deep, noisy, obscure landscape, where I want to stay until the album ends. Now, if I add something to open my mind while listening to their music, the journey becomes an experience, and the perfect soundtrack to create mutant stuff. I advise you to listen to Mutant Beatniks and become a mutant.
1: Who or what influences the Mutant Beatniks?
2: It's down to the project itself. There is like an idea held within. It's an idea to make short form experimental pop songs and make it accessible, and also the challenge of trying to say something within a short time rather than doing sidelong tracks that was about at the time, and I did quite a few of them myself, it was, I don't know, because the time scale was just when the tape stopped, rather than thinking about anything else. Well, yeah, there are some bands, but there's no point listing bands, is there?
3: Mutant Beatniks interview.
1: How do you describe your finished material? Is it music, or is it sculptured sound?
2: Well, to be honest, I call it stuff on a hoe. I think you want something better than that, because I think most people call that's my stuff. Well, I call it at the moment psychedelic concrete, because I know, because there's lots of other genre names which I would have used in the past, but seem to be sort of polluted by things that I wouldn't want to be. So off yourself. Yes. Just give the wrong idea, really, and give the wrong idea. I think what I do really is music concrete, or music concrete, or concrete music. Yes, because that's what it is. Because it's not really about tunes. It's although to me it seems like tunes. To me, a good track is a good tune. It's not using the same things that so-called conventional musicians would do. I'm a non-musician, so I don't really play any instruments. I do play them, but I haven't been taught how to play them. I'm not self-taught either. I don't practice anything. The only thing I practice is editing, I think.
1: Is it music?
2: Processing. Sound. A lot of that. The production time thing, which is music concrete. I don't mind being associated with that.
1: What?
2: I mean, there are some elements in it.
1: What?
2: I think. The phrase music concrete is misused.
1: What?
2: But I've been the researches I've done. It's kind of an open field, really. But it's still a specialist field. And yes. So it's I'd say that it's music concrete.
4: Methods remain a mystery.
2: Or collage music.
1: What is the Mutant Beatnik's work ethic?
2: It's of the hand rather than of the mind.
5: What to do? Whereas you're doing a project.
6: And the reason you're doing that project is because you have this idea in your head. Sometimes you don't see it very clearly, but you sort of get a feeling for it.
2: Sometimes it's hard to know when something's finished. And just that worry of going too far. It's like doing a picture and you go too far and you can't. You lose the essence of that thing you're trying to make. So it's very important to keep true to your idea, that's the word.
3: Mutant Beatniks interview.
1: Where do the mutant beatniks locate their source material?
2: From everywhere, from everyday life, and also from instruments, from musicians, and field recordings. So it's not just sampled bass music, that's part of it, but there's sort of layers of stuff which is samples, the stuff which is instruments, and the stuff which is field recordings, and then it's all mashed up together. There have been things from tapes that I've bought in second-hand shops. Every now and again you find something usable, but that's become rarer and rarer.
7: Next, from Bath, England's Mutant Beatniks. Now this is some seriously crazy musique concrète. Mutant Beatniks was started by Sean Robert in 1986.
1: What are the high points and low points of the Mutant Beatniks' career to date?
2: Well, the high point definitely has to be Blazin. I'm really happy with that album. All the right things came together. The right people took part in it, and everything went really smoothly. It took about 2 years to make.
8: The first album that I listened was Blazin. I just couldn't stop listening to it. It was so good.
2: Some sheds, great moments in the cassette culture of the 80s, and there's lots of samples from tapes, tape manipulation. I guess the low points. Would be the Lost albums. There's a couple that I remember from the 87, 88. And various other ones that I'm not so disappointed about. But, yeah, so there you go.
9: I love Mutant Beatniks!
2: But Korea? Is that a country?
1: How long does it take the Mutant Beatniks to develop an individual track from conception to realisation?
2: I'm sure it's been put together over a long period of time. Jiggles together in a sense.
10: You know, I feel like there's so many sounds around us that are essentially overlooked.
2: For several years,
11: waiting for its use, unfinished, unsatisfactory. Obviously some things just completely fail or just don't fit in and get thrown away. Others put on a pedestal that they will be used for something great and never do. I don't wish the music to be too contrived or too messy. Somewhere between the two. That the sounds are loved and sought.
2: Thought about deeply, felt deeply.
1: How can people obtain the Mutant Beatniks material?
11: There's lots online. We've got 100 YouTube videos that people can see, and they get a good idea of our output. And there's also a series of mixes, and that are on SoundCloud. And there's a couple of albums online. We're trying to get stuff, material, released physically, which yuck. And best thing is to get in contact with us, and we can send you a link or something, and start from there, or just find us on the internet. Just put in Mutant Beatniks and see what comes up.
12: That's what I love about the sound of music. Mutant Beatniks for me is the sound that crashes through the barrier and transports me back to a place where I was curious and excited about discovery. And I found things that were curious and exciting. And I discovered the sound of music.

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Hello, I'm Igor Amakian, and I'm going to be demonstrating a CircuitBent toy keyboard. The keyboard's a basic thrift store keyboard, and I will demonstrate the sounds regular, and then I will show you the bends that are applied. I found a noise spot, a distortion noise spot, and a pitch, a drone pitch. So here it is. Here's the keyboard regular. Here it is again with the first noise spot found.

0: 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It's called the It Lives 3. You can see a video of it on YouTube if you search that, along with other CircuitBench instruments. 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
1: You think it's all right?
2: What is my role in all of this surround?

0: whatever it is.
1: Artificial memory trace.
0: Questions are becoming answers itself. The reality is all what I am able to present.
2: I said the talk only for me, you wouldn't have that bicycle.
3: That all happened. I could tell him. Tell him. And we were young. We were there, as I said, for 17 years. So we did. Day after day, and there we had the boat. Oh, inside and out. Summertime we'd be outside playing skittles or pitch and toss or football or something. Inside them, Sunday night home, coming to Gerald. And then the dancing.
0: Why we are so excited about this.
3: All right. Cool.

0: I know Michael Jackson. I know Michael Jackson. I know Michael Jackson. I know Michael Jackson. I know Michael Jackson. I know Michael Jackson. I know Michael Jackson. I know Michael Jackson. I know Michael Jackson. I know Michael Jackson. I know Michael Jackson. I know Michael Jackson. I know Michael Jackson. I know Michael Jackson. I know Michael Jackson. I know Michael Jackson. I know Michael Jackson. You don't know Michael Jackson.
1: The speaking voice.
2: Shining like a guiding star.
3: Something in the way you make me feel.

0: Rather specialized interaction.
1: To serious contemporary works.
2: Sets your imagination going.
3: What I mean by living to oneself is living in the world as in it, not of it. It is as if no one knew there was such a person, and you wished no one to know it. It is to be a silent spectator of the mighty scene of things, not an object of attention or curiosity in it. He who lives wisely to himself and to his own heart looks at the busy world through the loopholes of retreat and does not want to mingle in the fray.
4: The speaking voice.
5: Because I'm never going to get the chance to listen to it. She's a great person. Because I'm going to mash that and some
4: public domain.

0: I mean, just because you set it up, you see, doesn't mean the sense that it's going to become memorable. And I keep on bringing back things, almost as if I'm asking myself, is this the line that's memorable?
1: Fuck you.
2: Yes.
1: Fuck you to people.
2: Yes.
1: Fuck you.
2: Yes.
1: Fuck you to people.
2: Yes.
1: Fuck you.
2: Yes.
1: Fuck you to people.
2: Yes.
1: Fuck you.
2: Yes.
1: Fuck you to people.
2: Yes.
1: Fuck you.
2: Yes.
1: Fuck you to people.
2: Yes.
1: Fuck you.
2: Yes.
1: Fuck you to people.
2: Yes.
1: Fuck you.
2: Yes.
1: Fuck you.
2: Yes.
1: Fuck you to people.
2: Yes.
1: Fuck you.
2: Yes.
1: Fuck you to people.
2: Yes.
1: Fuck you.
2: Yes.
1: Fuck you to people.
2: Yes.
1: Fuck you.
2: Yes.
1: Fuck you to people.
2: Yes.
1: Fuck you.
2: Yes.
1: Fuck you.
2: Yes.
1: Fuck you to people.
2: Yes.
1: Fuck you to people.
2: Yes.

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0: Y esto se ve el reflejo, nada, echando broma, pero...
1: He expelled the U.S. ambassador and agents of the U.S.

0: Yeah, yeah.
1: Damn, it's hot.
0: Like a month.
2: Hey, Cravers. Nay is now.

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0: 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Mark your...
1: We're carried away captives.

0: show up. It was that bad. And so,
1: already some.
2: No money down, no cosigner, no minimum.
3: 1,000 revoked, void card holders.

0: underway. 5 miles on the bar. 3, 2.
1: Love is practically going.

0: for a newer, brighter, life-affirming vision that liberates, not represses, the poor who, after all, are the vast majority of this earth's people.
1: Brighter, life-affirming vision that liberates, not represses, the poor who, after all, are the vast majority of this earth's people.
2: Occasionally, as early as the mid-19th century,
3: anarchy,
1: pacifism, and nonviolence. You start to see it at street level, occasionally, as early as the mid-19th century, although certainly not often. Materialist power will fight as long as it can with the most advanced technological weapons that it has. And I feel that between a couple of things happened, really, in the 1920s and after. And I should say, I mean, these are glacial, very slow processes. It's not these kinds of changes in perception and conception don't happen overnight.
4: Well, I think that the best is so that this doesn't happen again. But the most important, you have to educate the next generation of children and of the grandchildren about these atrocities so that this doesn't happen again.
5: But it's very hard to say anything when you haven't done anything about it.
1: These kinds of changes in perception and conception don't happen overnight.
6: But it's definitely a product of evolution.
1: Yeah.
7: Confront all the backward ideas and backward things about this culture and this society.
0: The time is ripe for a new, brighter, life-affirming vision that liberates, not represses,
8: without the fear of
3: anarchy.
8: Anarchy. By the government.
9: Folks who disagree with their government should be able to do so without the fear of reaction by the government.
10: We do not have a system of anarchy.
11: People were killed. Hospitals report their emergency rooms are filled with bleeding students.
12: No further warnings are needed.
3: No further warnings are needed. That is our position. No further warnings are needed.
10: We
9: do not have a system of anarchy.
4: This is the sign of what happens when you have a totalitarian regime, when you have power concentrated in the hands of an elite. Research has shown that totalitarian regimes are by their very nature more likely to commit these kinds of crimes than totalitarian regimes.
3: Are by their very nature more likely to commit these kinds of crimes than a society in which power is abused.
13: Of course, plenty of free parking for all the cars that we acquire.
7: The world has, the army has taken all of the necessary precautions to see that we're perfectly safe here.
14: The global crisis, the global crisis has a bomb ready to explode.
15: People who are fighting for their humanity.
16: It is the will of a people. The will of a people.
17: That we do not have guns.
18: The nonviolent philosophy.
16: Why bother to mind the fact that we do not have guns?
18: The nonviolent philosophy.
19: People's power.
16: It is the will of a people that decides the war. It is the will of a people. The will of a people.
20: Power. It has not been easy to get rid of a dictator who uses the police state to maintain himself in power.
21: Throwing that, you're throwing that. I'm throwing the police, you're throwing the police. So, like, just have a good time,
22: right? Opposition movement.
23: Do we believe that there is a viable internal opposition movement that would be ready to strike at the right moment?
3: You know, this is a very, very nationalistic society. And under those circumstances, you cannot explain to these people that they should, you know, act
2: well, common sense, they should be down to against any injustice.
5: I've had the opportunity to see a number of the atomic tests. I feel that as a chaplain, it is my responsibility to be with my men. What's it like, chaplain? First of all, one sees a very, very bright light, followed by a shock wave, and then you hear the sound of the blast, and then it seems as though there's a minor earthquake. And then you look up and you see the fireball as it ascends up into the heaven. It's a wonderful sight to behold.

0: act of terrorism that could happen from nuclear weapons.
1: Theoretical act of terrorism that could happen from nuclear weapons.
2: Just a little bit. If you receive enough gamma radiation to cause sterility or severe sickness, you'll be killed by blasts, flying debris, or heat. Because in this age of the atomic weapon, war would be a third world war would be a catastrophe for all mankind.

0: at 5 and 108 again Sunday afternoon. The combination of hot temperatures and high humidity will combine to create a dangerous situation in which heat illnesses are likely.
1: We just got done with that A-124, must have been a squirrel on or something, but you see what Scott wanted me to go to next, we're going to grab a bite to eat here.
0: Drink plenty of fluids. Stay in

0: everyone condemned the actions, they condemned the Assad regime, but there was no real practical change, with the exception of the fact that Turkey has now deployed some anti-aircraft missiles, some batteries, some troops to the border.
1: Any settlement activity in the occupied territories is illegal under international law. It has been claimed illegitimate by Republican Democratic administrations in this country for 30 years.

0: 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Reference possible drowning. Bedford to 1163.
1: Bedford 1162. Set off Company 11's tone for possible drowning. 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
0: Advise of Waterfront Country Club.
1: I'll advise back further with a better location here shortly. What marker is that near?
2: That's the Waterfront Country Club, John. Possible drowning. I think it's at a 5-year-old.
1: Be advised, we just got word back from Franklin County. They had the subject out of the water. They did a CPR. Subject is away from talking at this time.
0: Company 11 for 1162, you can cancel at this time. Subject is out of water.
3: We generally see anywhere from 12 to 20 on any given day, and today has been no exception. Now this one over to our left is fairly young. An adult manatee is much, much larger than that, usually between 7 and 10 feet in length, although they have been documented as large as 13 feet long. An adult manatee generally weighs between 1,500 and 2,500 pounds, and in order to maintain a healthy state of well-being, an adult manatee will consume about 10% of its own body weight in river grass each

0: simple syrup, which is just sugar and water and mint.
1: No, add more.
0: Let's start with that. You don't want it to be too sweet.
1: We're just going to get like a rough estimate of portions.
2: Okay, yeah.
1: So we need simple syrup and rum.
2: Okay, and add soda water and garnish with mint leaves.
0: You just take it in your hands and clap a couple of times. Like, that does it.
1: Clap?
0: Yeah. Like, yeah, hit him.
1: Like that?
0: Yeah. Yeah, that's really all you need.
1: So we need simple syrup and rum. So we need simple syrup and rum.

can be like being around a four-year-old. They just delight in the most absurd, immature, ridiculous things. And then you can be having conversations with them that make you feel like you're talking to a really interesting 30-year-old person, you know. And others of you have probably seen this big time. The fighting is starting to separate and fight against you. But even the ones who are doing that, the thing to remember always is that, yeah, they're separating and they're fighting against you, but they still desperately want your attention and your approval all the time.

0: I bet they're very happy for olfactory fatigue. Okay, have you ever had a dead animal in your house and you come home and it smells bad, but then after you're there for it, you don't smell it anymore?
1: Okay. So, where are they going to the bathroom and stuff?
0: No, there's a 40-yard long shaft.
1: Okay.
0: I don't know if it's this way or that way, but they have 500 square feet for like 30 guys. They can't all lie down on the floor at the same time.
1: But they had food.
2: Well, they're passing food and stuff down now in those tubes, that other tube.

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and spoken Morse code from the Skaftil Center for Visual Art in the small town of Seyðisfjörður on the east coast of Iceland, where she undertook a two-month residency. Seyðisfjörður is located in a deep fjord off the Atlantic Ocean just shy of the Arctic Circle, and was the site of the first telegraph cable connection between Iceland and Europe in 1906. 1906 was also the year of the first audio transmission of the human voice by wireless means, undertaken by Reginald Fessenden on the other side of the Atlantic Ocean at Brant Rock, Massachusetts. Radio Telegraph is a beacon simulcast by a private low-watt transmitter in Seyðisfjörður on 107.1 FM and by Radio Chicago, 88.9 FM, at sundown Seyðisfjörður time for a period of 5 days in October 2013. The beacon signals the descent of the sun into the northern night. 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

Did it, da da did it, da did, da da did, da da did, did da.

did it, da da da, did it, da it, da da it, da it, did it, da da it, did it, da da da da it, did da it, da da da, did it, da it, da da it, did it, da it, da, did it, da, did it, da, did. That it, did it, that it, da da it, da da da, did it, da it, da, did it, did, da, did da da, did da, did da it, da da da, did da it, did da, did it, did it, da it, da da da, did da it, da, did it, did. Da da da da da da da da da da da da da da da da da da da da da da da da da da da da da da da da da da da da da da da da da da da da da da da da da da da da da da da da da da da da da da da da da da da 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da

did da did it did it da da did did it did it da did it did da da did did it did da da did it da da did it da did da da did da da did did da da did da da da da da did da da did da da da did it did it da did da da did da did did it da da did did it did it da da da da did da da did da da da did it did it da did da da did it da did. Da did it did it did it did it did did it did it did da did it did it did did did it da did da did did it da did da da did da da da did it da did da did it did it did da did da da did did da did da did da did da did did it did it did did did da did. Did it da, did it it. Did it da did, da da da, did I did. Da, did it it, did. Da did it, did I did, da da da, did it it, da da da, da da, did. Did it it, da da da, did it da, did I did it, did it it.

did it, da da da da da da da da da da da da da da da da da da da da da da da da da da da da da da da da da da da da da da da da da da da da da da da da da da da da da da da da da da da da da da da da da da da da da da da da da da da da da da da da da da da da da da da da da da da da da da da da da da da da da da da da da da da da da da da da da da da da da da da da da da da da da da da da da da da da da da da da da da da da da da da da da da da da da da da da da da da da da da da da da da da da da da da da da da da da da da da da da da da da da da da da da da da da da da da da da da da da da da da da da da da da da da da da da da da da da da da da da da da da da da da da da da da da da da da da da da da da da da da da da da da da da da da da da da da da da da da da da da da da da da da da da da da da da da da da da da da da da da da da da da da da da da da da da da da da da da da da da da da da da da da da da da da da da da da da da da da da da da da da da da da da da da da da da da da da da da da da da da da da da da da da da da da da da da da da da da da da da da da da da da da da da da da da da da da da da da da

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1: The project Zvočiti, Sounding, is a series of thematically rounded radio and podcast audio broadcasts about Slovenian composers and authors of electroacoustic sound experiments. The aim of the project Zvočiti, Sounding, is to establish connections in the Slovenian contemporary music scene that is active in the performing, experimental, and intermedia and internet field. The project presents authors of the younger and middle generation who create mainly independent music and sound art projects in various art forms in the institutional and non-institutional frame for theater, dance, film, ballet, performance art, festivals, events, installations, internet and experimental projects of a local and international scope. The project Zvočiti, Sounding, brings together the works and music of artists, composers, and sound researchers. Podcast units of the individual authors are broadcasted on the FM in Ljubljana, Slovenia, and streamed on the internet in the frame of Radio Zona project, as well in the live program and internet broadcast on the internet radio Radio Art Mobile Rome, Italy, and Novi Radio Beograd. Brane Zorman, composer, intermedia artist, sound manipulator, producer based in Ljubljana, Slovenia. He has composed music for more than 60 theater, dance, multimedia and new media sound pieces, sound sculptures and sound field recordings, and released several theater soundtrack CDs and dance EPs for various record labels. He composes music for film, TV and radio commercials. His achievements include the first DTS surround encoded soundtrack for a theater performance and the first DTS surround CD release in Slovenia. He has a strong interest in special sound design, effects and sound sculptures, soundscapes, natural and synthetic, as well as live performances CTR series in the time-defined sound art compositions using surround sound spatialization technology. He is a co-author of world-renowned Internetica Balletica guerrilla internet projects with intermedia artist Igor Strohmeier, Intima. With Irina Piuka, he co-founded Zona Institute for Contemporary Art Processing, institute that produces intermedia projects Radio Zona, Zvočiti, Sounding, and publishes artist books. He releases his works under Creative Commons licenses. We will listen to a 20-minute composition, Balletica Internetica Statica, from the series of the internet guerrilla Balletica Internetica performances by Igor Strohmeier and Brane Zorman. The composition was created, manipulated and recorded live in November 2007 on the top of the 48th floor Lippo Center in Hong Kong, from where the direct internet audio and video was streamed to Festival, Teleplateau, Cynet Art, Transmedia Akademie Hellerau, Dresden, Germany.
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Brane Zorman vs. Beitron, Exodo Nipo, featuring Matjaž Drevenšek on saxophone. A composition composed and recorded live in December 2009 at Arsenal Depot Exhibition in Ljubljana.

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Brane Zorman, computer, FM transistors, sensors, and Manja Ristić, violin processing, BLI. 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

Thank you.

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1: That summer, the market progressively enormous in Chinatown deep, into a pink line, calligraphic characters draw fish,
0: into a fit where twice the same cafe made us break. How the verdant morning color, the current only vice now. But who am I to judge? I don't oil on this, but if I'm myself, and our mutual friend is now a visual.
1: The trust that sincerity is affecting, our economic privilege, that's classy.
0: Another day, graffiti propellers across the asphalt of Washington Square Park. Pigeons strut charting alternate orientations, blunt with that unheard gumption she so esteems. Sun art jazz quartets, bench sleepers,
1: and advance of strollers as he holds our busy body. But West 4th Street from Red Hand, the fountain down fresh catechism and back and back to jump his sense.
0: The first degree of ism which emerges as us and them. As all we need is a little genocide. To quote the boy on the double header bus, the all beds are off, sir. Catch me if you can, sir. Take that, sir.
1: The roof of this coffee room is not very exciting.
0: Our road to an East Village cafe, we overhear a man's test. 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
1: 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Project is supported by the Ministry of Culture of Republic of Slovenia and the City of Ljubljana, Department of Culture.

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Radius presents a rebroadcast series of previous Radius episodes for Numbers.fm. The program includes an introduction of the episode's original broadcast context, followed by the Radius episode. Radius presents Episode 11, Jeff Guberich's Radio Wide World. In 1994, while living in Florence, Italy, Guberich experienced sounds shaped by random processes through a shortwave radio. During radio listening sessions in the middle of the night, Guberich noticed that when the stations closer to him signed off, sudden gaps, chasms of vibrant static, new stations, and other signals from afar drifted in, often from places too far off to seem within logical range. Coming later to understand that these bounce signals were effects generated by ion, scatter, and extreme weather conditions, even solar flares and meteorite showers, his immediate intuition became reinforced. Even the so-called random noises were not devoid of meaning. Outer space was being communicated inside the inner space of the listening experience. Behind the novel sonic effects, there was an alive and expressive cosmos. These recordings were made on cassettes, mainly

summers of 1994 and 1995 with no extraordinary equipment. A small AM/FM SW/LW radio with double cassette deck. The recordings and remixes continued over the years in New York, Montreal, Java, Bali, Rome, and then in New Mexico, where Gubrick managed to acquire a 1963 U.S. military shortwave receiver. These broadcasts are more or less in chronological order. The very first recordings made in Italy drift into the years of remixes, where other recordings were added. The final broadcast is a composition based on improvisations using the military-issue shortwave.

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Down, down, down, down, down, down, down, down, down, down, down, down, down, down, down, down, down, down, down, down, down, down, down, down, down, down, down, down, down, down, down, down, down, 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

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Radius presents a series of previous Radius episodes for Numbers.fm. The program includes an introduction of the episode's original broadcast context, followed by the Radius episode. Radius presents Episode 4, Art of Failures, 8 Silences. 8 Silences offers a sensible representation of the internet by broadcasting audio streams that travel and reverberate through the web. Initially silent, the streams progressively incorporate an infinity of transformations or errors network. These alterations are comparable to a form of erosion caused by the network space. They are a key to allow different mental representations of this digital topography. 8 Silences is a sound immersion in the heart of data flows.

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Free 103.9 is a nonprofit arts organization based in New York State that defines and cultivates the genre of transmission art by promoting artists who make work with, for, and about the electromagnetic spectrum. The Sketchpad program features a rebroadcast of previous Radius episodes. Each episode is followed by a playlist of works selected by that episode's artist. The series seeks to highlight the peripheral work that influences the research and production of the episode. Radius presents episode 34, Factor X's Radio Dada Number 1. Factor X started as a conceptual idea, ended as an obtuse synth pop band. Radio Dada Number 1 happened somewhere in between. Founded by Sean Robert in 1983, the first output was anti-music and then moved to rough collage. This recording is an overview of the project, a gathering of materials from live performances, kitchen jams, spoken word, noise improv, and adverts, parts of a fantasy radio show, both as a recording prepared on tape to be played on the radio, and also the fragmented parts that a listener at home records off the radio. These meet and fluctuate. The piece moves between style and context, making paradigm shifts. It is raw, personal, and unpredictable, like tuning a radio. Compiled over a year in 1991, Radio Dada Number 1 is a record of the collaborations, letter tapes, visiting friends, all starting in controlled chaos. Factor X ended in 1994.

Part 1. 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
2: Arvid! 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

Mm-hmm.

0: The autonomous Komi Republic, which is part of the Russian Federation, is situated in the far northwest of Europe and spreads up to the Arctic part of the Ural Mountains. It's crossed by 9 northern parallels. 10 fair-sized European states could be placed on its territory. Besides indigenous residents, that is, the Komi people, there are also Russians, Ukrainians, Nenets, Chuvashis, and Tartars. And now, let's go back into history a little bit. A boy lying on skins behind our backs was turning the knobs of a small transistor radio. And the tent was suddenly filled with an announcer's voice speaking Komi. Then with music from Moscow, followed by English and French speech.
1: The recording was made at the Moscow Theater of Musical Miniatures.
0: Now, back to modern times.
2: Your attention, please. At the recommendation of the International Time Bureau, commencing at seconds, an extra second will be inserted into the NBS time scale. This adjustment is required to maintain internationally coordinated universal time as broadcast from these stations in close agreement with UT1 or astronomical time.
3: WA6ODB with a question.
4: And,
5: Do you know how many time zones there are in the Soviet Union?
4: And about power. We got so much power now.
5: Do you know how many time zones there are in the Soviet Union?
4: We got so much power now. That's ridiculous.
5: Do you know how many time zones there are in the Soviet Union?
4: Power and all that. That's power. We got so much power. That's ridiculous.
5: We have
4: power, power, power, power, power, power now. Ridiculous. We got so much power now.
5: Do you know how many time zones there are in the Soviet Union?
4: It's not even funny. That's ridiculous.
5: Do you know how many?
4: It's not even funny. That's ridiculous.
5: Do you know how many?
4: That's ridiculous.
5: Do you know how many times?
4: That's ridiculous. It's not even funny. It's not even funny. It's not even funny.
5: Do you know how many time zones there are in the Soviet Union?
4: It's not even funny. How many time zones?
5: Yeah. We have four in this country, right?
4: How many time zones?
5: Yeah.
4: 1, 2, 3.
5: Four in this country, right?
4: Yes, sir.
5: Uh-huh.
4: 4. 1, 2, 3. Yes, sir.
5: Right?
4: 1, 2, 3. Yes, sir.
5: Uh-huh.
4: 4 time zones?
5: Yeah. We have 4 in this country, right?
4: No, sir.
5: We have.
4: Yes, sir.
5: Uh-huh.
4: And,
5: Do you know how many time zones they have?
4: Yes, sir. 4. No, sir. I never really studied that up.
5: 11.
4: 11. It's not even funny.
5: That's 11.
4: 11. That's ridiculous.
5: 11.
4: 11. Well, that's what we can do. We can go anywhere because we live here. We can go anywhere else.
5: But not only the right of free travel, I'm saying 11.
4: 11. 1, 2, 3. Yes, sir.
5: Huh? 11.

0: 11.
1: That's how big they are.
0: Yeah, 11.
1: That's how big they are.
0: Yeah, I can believe that. I'm a firm believer in that.
1: You're right.
0: 1, 2, 3. 4, yes, sir. 1, 2, yes, sir. Yes, sir. The Soviet Union's the whole half side of the world.
1: Yeah.
0: And we're just one little tenth of the globe.
1: Yeah.
0: When you talk about fighting, we're a country that we're a firm believer on Christ, and it's called help thy neighbor, do not kill, do not, steal, cheat, lie from everybody. That's why we have to have computers, because man, nobody is perfect, It's not even funny. And about power, man, nobody is perfect,
1: So what is your point?
0: Nobody is perfect,
1: So what is your point, Glenn?
0: There's two things they'll talk about. One's politics, and the other one's religion. The reason you don't talk about them is because they combine in each other. You know what I'm saying?
1: Do you know how many time zones there are in the Soviet Union?
0: You know what I'm saying?
1: Don't you kid yourself. Thanks, Glenn, for the...
2: Here it comes.

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Pure orange juice. From concentrate. Pasteurized orange juice. From concentrate. With juicy bits. Plantation oranges are picked, squeezed, and the juice is pasteurized, concentrated, frozen, shipped to this packing soul.

police forces. Also, there is a search on the third floor and all employees on the ground floor lying with their faces down. I don't know what is going on outside. I don't know what is going on in the control room. Is anybody hearing me? We are in a very difficult situation. We are not warned that police will come into the building. By closing the channel, the government is violating the constitution. This means that this is a dictatorship regime. I address to all organizations and embassies to

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Each playlist is organized around a specific topic or theme that engages the tonal and public spaces of the electromagnetic spectrum. Radius Patch serves as a platform to illuminate the questions, concerns, and complexities of and within radio-based art practices. 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Radius Episode 27, Ryan T. Dunn, RAD Incidental Music, IUS 0025. 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

Radius is an experimental radio broadcast platform located in Chicago Net Series. Sketchpad is an ongoing monthly radio program produced for Wave Farm. Wave Farm is a nonprofit arts organization that celebrates creative and community use of media in the airwaves. Wave Farm provides access to transmission technologies and supports artists and organizations that engage with media as an art form. The Sketchpad program features a rebroadcast of previous Radius episodes.

Each episode is followed by a playlist of works selected by that episode's artist. The series seeks to highlight the peripheral work that influences the research and production of the episode. Radius presents Episode 39, Jesse Eric Schmidt's Scanning. Scan, the default tool, which is available on most vehicle radios, is used in Jesse Eric Schmidt's Scanning not as a temporary method of searching, but as an experience in itself. If this mode is no longer used as only a practical means for biased programming, but is acknowledged as an end in itself, then a rhythmic, modular inventory is generated that presents living chunks of broadcasted zeitgeist. Scanning consists of continuous replays of Chicago FM station scans from the immediate past.

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0: Saturday, July 6th, Allstate Arena. Mark your...
1: We're carried away captives. As...

0: 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It was that bad. And so,
1: already some.
2: No money down, no cosigner, no minimum.
3: 1,000 revoked, void card holders.

0: carry the ball here. They're competing with fiscal policy, which is...
1: Many more. We're trying to hook you up with a one...

0: happening on any given night, but we really...
1: Lesson number one, let's believe we're in this together.
2: Ready, let's believe we're in this together.
1: Repeat, we believe. Repeat,
3: we believe.
1: Repeat,
3: we believe.
1: Repeat,
3: we believe.
1: Repeat,
3: we believe.
1: Remember, let's believe we're in this together.
2: Everybody, let's believe we're in this together.
1: Again, we're in this together. Again,
3: we're in this together.
1: Again, we're in this together. Go on.

0: Lesson number two, let's be suckers.
1: Ready, let's be suckers.
0: Repeat.
1: We are.
0: Repeat.
1: We are.
0: Repeat.
1: We are.
0: Repeat.
1: We are.
0: Repeat.
1: Remember, let's be suckers. Everybody, let's be suckers.
0: Again.
1: We are suckers.
0: Again.
1: We are.

0: Lesson number three, let's keep a good thing going.
1: Ready, let's keep a good thing going.
0: Repeat.
1: We'll keep a good thing.
0: Repeat.
1: We'll keep a good thing.
0: Repeat.
1: We'll keep a good thing.
0: Repeat.
1: We'll keep a good thing.
0: Repeat.
1: We'll keep a good thing.
0: Remember, let's keep a good thing going.
1: Everybody, let's keep a good thing going.
0: Again,
1: we'll keep a good thing going.
0: Again.

0: Lesson number four, let's not give anything away.
1: Ready, let's not give anything away.
0: Repeat.
1: We won't give.
0: Repeat.
1: We won't give.
0: Repeat.
1: We won't give.
0: Repeat.
1: We won't give.
0: Repeat.
1: We won't give.
0: Remember, let's not give anything away. Again,
1: we won't give anything away.
0: Again,
1: we won't give anything away.
0: Again.
1: We won't give anything away.
0: Again.

0: Lesson number 5. Let's claim we care enough.
1: Ready. Let's claim we care enough.
0: Repeat. We claim.
1: Repeat.

Let's claim we care enough. Everybody, let's claim we care enough. Again, we care enough. Again, we care enough. Again, we care enough. Again, we care enough. Go on.

0: Lesson number 6. Let's feel pangs of conscience.
1: Ready. Let's feel pangs of conscience.
0: Repeat.
2: We feel.
0: Repeat.
2: We feel.
0: Repeat.
2: We feel.
0: Repeat.
2: We feel.
0: Repeat.
2: We feel.
0: Remember, let's feel pangs of conscience.
1: Everybody, let's feel pangs of conscience.
0: Again,
2: we feel pangs of conscience.
0: Again,
2: we feel pangs of conscience.
0: Again.
2: We feel pangs of conscience.
0: Go on. Go on.

0: lesson number 7. Let's be happy with what we have.
1: Ready. Let's be happy with what we have.
0: Repeat. We are happy. Repeat.
1: We are happy.
0: Repeat.
1: We are happy.
0: Repeat.
1: We are happy.
0: Repeat.
1: We are happy.
0: Repeat.
1: We are happy.
0: Remember, let's be happy with what we have.
1: Everybody, let's be happy with what we have.
0: Again.
1: We are happy with what we have.
0: Again.
1: We are.

0: Lesson number 8. Let's have some healthy doubts.
1: Ready. Let's have some healthy doubts.
0: Repeat.
2: We have some.
0: Repeat.
2: We have some.
0: Repeat.
2: We have some.
0: Repeat.
2: We have some.
0: Repeat.
2: We have some.
1: Remember, let's have some healthy doubts. Everybody, let's have some healthy doubts.
0: Again,
2: we have some healthy doubts.
0: Again,
2: we have some healthy doubts.
0: Again,
2: we have some healthy doubts.
0: Again.

0: Lesson number 9. Let's pretend that we hate.
1: Ready. Let's pretend that we hate.
0: Repeat.
2: We pretend.
0: Repeat.
2: We pretend.
0: Repeat.
2: We pretend.
0: Repeat.
2: We pretend.
0: Repeat.
2: We pretend.
0: Repeat.
2: We pretend.
0: Remember, let's pretend that we hate.
1: Everybody, let's pretend that we hate.
0: Again.
2: We hate.
0: Again.
2: We hate.
0: Again.
2: We hate.
0: Again.
2: We hate.
0: Go on. Go on. Go on. Lesson number 10. Let's not spoil the party.
1: Ready. Let's not spoil the party.
0: Repeat.
2: We won't.
0: Repeat.
2: We won't.
0: Repeat.
2: We won't.
0: Repeat.
2: We won't.
0: Repeat.
2: We won't.
0: Repeat.
2: We won't.
1: Remember, let's not spoil the party.
0: Everybody, let's not spoil the party. Again.
2: We won't spoil the party.
0: Again.
2: We won't spoil the party.
0: Again.
2: We won't spoil the party.
0: Again.
2: We won't spoil.

0: Lesson number 11, let's feel repression.
1: Ready, let's feel repression.
0: Repeat, we feel. Repeat,
2: we feel.
0: Repeat,
2: we feel.
0: Repeat,
2: we feel.
0: Repeat,
2: we feel.
0: Repeat,
2: we feel.
1: Remember, let's feel repression. Everybody, let's feel repression.
0: Again,
2: we feel repression.
0: Again,
2: we feel repression.
0: Again,
2: we feel repression.
0: Again,
2: we

0: Lesson number 12, let's be oppressed.
1: Ready, let's be oppressed.
0: Repeat,
2: we are.
0: Repeat,
2: we are.
0: Repeat,
2: we are.
0: Repeat,
2: we are.
0: Repeat,
2: we are.
1: Remember, let's be oppressed.
3: Everybody, let's be oppressed.
0: Again,
2: we are oppressed.
0: Again,
2: we are oppressed.
0: Again,
2: we are oppressed.
0: Again.
2: We are oppressed.
0: Go

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0: Please avoid using a telephone during a thunderstorm in your area. 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
1: Hello? Honestly, you should want them. Sorry, Debbie, excuse me, Miss Sora. Hello? Honestly, you should want them. Sorry, Debbie, excuse me, Miss Sora. Hello?
2: I'll catch you another time.
3: I have just reached the kingdoms of Elgaland Vagaland, the electronical territory. If you wish to take part in exploitation of new areas for the kingdoms, please establish a presence after the tone.
4: You want to do your code word? Number? Insert one number?
5: Reveal the name.
4: Please.
5: Stick to the point.
4: In Pacific.
5: Reveal the name.
4: Wait.
5: Stick to the point.
4: Okay. End of message.
5: Reveal the name.
6: Where is he?
7: Telecom vous informe que le numéro que vous avez demandé n'est pas attribué et regrette de ne pouvoir faire aboutir votre appel.
8: Plastic boy.
9: What the fuck is this?
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0: And then I one day, the time had come. Everything was aligned, just as it should be.

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0: What you saw, that's over now.
1: I promise.
2: The Leecher of the Shadow. Starring Roy Thinnes, Lynn McCarthy, Roddy McDowell, Lawrence Naismith, Harold Gould, Suzanne Plachet, Will Gear,
3: Kent Smith,
2: Reese Williams, Ed Begley, with guest stars Diane Baker, J.D. Cannon, James Daly, John Larch, Jack Lord, Alfred Ryder, Diana Hyland, Mark Richmond, Diana Vanderbliss, Arthur Hill, Carol Rawson, Frank Overton, John Milford. Tonight's episode, The Mutation.
4: Seeking the truth, David Vincent's terrifying madness. There was no doubt in David Vincent's mind. Who seeks the invader, and promptly forgotten that the nightmare has already begun.
5: Why?
0: Who are you?
5: Help me.
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0: it. Hello? Yes.
9: Breathe deep. Deep breath.
5: This is a stupid, tasteless, stupid joke.

0: Oh, George. George.
1: No! He's lying!
2: Framing me!
1: Framing me!
2: That!
1: Try you!
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1: I...

0: and the destroying of rock music directed specifically against children. Michael Jackson, Prince, Bruce Springsteen, Tina Turner, David Bowie, Van Halen, Madonna, Huey Lewis and the News, The Cars, Herbie Hancock, Bonnie Tyler, Stevie Nicks, Men at Work, ZZ Top, Paul McCartney and Michael Jackson, Weird Al Yankovic, Cindy Looper, Pink Floyd, The Pretenders, Billy Joel, Billy Idol, Elton John, Neil Young, Sheena Easton, Patti Smith and Scandal.
1: Destroy all monsters.
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The series highlights peripheral work that influences research and production. Radius presents Episode 12, Humbucker's Radio Majesty. Radio Majesty documents the first meeting of four Vancouver-based audio artists who explore the frequency spectrum through real-time digital signal processing, unconventional tuning systems, and free improvisation. Radio Majesty was originally intended as a remote public performance via webcast for Radial X Festival in Lisbon, Portugal. It was also recorded privately at Vivo Media Arts Center in Vancouver, Canada. Humbucker is an experimental laptop quartet based in Vancouver, Canada, featuring members Ross Birdwise, Samuel Macklin, Constantine Katsiris, and Emma Hendricks. 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
0: Between those two poles, the balcony and the piano, there's a sound studio where I'm talking to you. 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

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I prefer the presence of microphones. They are neutral and never feel obliged to comment on the performance.

a sound is produced. 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It travels through the ear canal to beat against the drum. The wave continues on its way into the inner ear, where the tiny bones transfer energy of the acoustic pressures in the air into the liquid space inside the cochlea. There, inside the organ in the shape of a spiral seashell, 14,000

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The information appears for us, the cool.

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Radius presents the Patch series. Patch is an ongoing series of curated playlists selected from the Radius episode archive. Each playlist is organized around a specific topic or theme that engages the tonal and public spaces of the electromagnetic spectrum. Patch serves as a platform to illuminate the questions, concerns, and complexities of and within radio-based art practices. 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Radius presents Patch 1, Failure, featuring Radius Episode 4, Art of Failure, Episode 16, Gregory Chitonsky, and Episode 18, Imaginary Forces. Radius presents Episode 4, Art of Failure's 8 Silences. 8 Silences offers a sensible representation of the internet by broadcasting audio streams that travel and reverberate through the web. Initially silent, the streams progressively incorporate an infinity of transformations or errors that modify the sound as it circulates on the network. These alterations are comparable to a form of erosion caused by the network space. They are a key to allow different mental representations of this digital topography. 8 Silences is a sound immersion in the heart of data flows.

Radius presents episode 16. Gregory Chetansky's My Hard Drive is Experiencing Some Strange Noises. My Hard Drive is Experiencing Some Strange Noises is the sound of a defective hard drive disk picked up by a contact microphone. The acoustic wave is instantly processed by software that repeats and amplifies the sounds, creating a resounding echo.

Radius presents episode 18, Anthony J. Hart's CT Room. CT Room is a collage of field recordings taken from various online video chat rooms and instant messenger services. In many of the recordings, the subjects that chose to type responses instead of speak were unaware that they had left their computer microphones on. In some of these cases, the computer was left on even after the person had stopped chatting. Hart was able to record the sounds of these seemingly empty spaces and the personal conversations that would take place outside the designated chat space. The compiled recorded sounds have been processed only minimally and arranged into a compositional structure. All sounds used are as recorded, complete with defects due to bitrate streaming. Once arranged apart from the accompanying visual aspects, the sounds become abstracted from their original context and open up to interpretation. The sounds take on a sinister tone and speak to a certain kind of panopticism, a voyeurism where those being watched are perhaps only subconsciously aware that they are potentially being observed by someone else.

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The Radius Patch series is produced for the Free Music Archive, directed by WFMU.

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Radius presents the Sketchpad series. Sketchpad is an ongoing monthly radio program produced for Wave Farm. Wave Farm is a nonprofit arts organization that celebrates creative and community use of media in the airwaves. Wave Farm provides access to transmission technologies and supports artists and organizations that engage with media as an art form. The Sketchpad program features a rebroadcast of previous Radius episodes. Each episode is followed by a playlist of works selected by that episode's artist. The series seeks to highlight the peripheral work that influences the research and production of the episode. Radius presents episode 45, Alyssa Moxley's Infinity Equals Zero. In Jorge Luis Borges' story, The Library of Babel, the Crimson Hexagon contains magical illustrated tomes in small formats, a unique reservoir within the infinite network of hexagonal libraries, containing all possible iterations of books with 410 pages and 22 characters. This radio broadcast began its live iteration from the Joan Flash Artist Book Collection in the School of the Art Institute of Chicago, the school's own Crimson Hexagon. For Infinity Equals Zero, Moxley produced the conditions for radio listeners to sculpt senseless cacophonies into form through their movement as they walk the halls and navigate obscure corners of the stairwells of 37 South Wabash. In a participative choreography, those who attended broadcasts of Infinity Equals Zero follow the path of fictional librarians as they search and scavenge for the archival material of insight and meaning within books, people, objects, and architecture. Fractured and collage narratives create ambiguous worlds where communication opens up possibilities for interaction and discovery.

0: The universe, which others call the library, is composed of an indefinite and perhaps infinite number of hexagonal galleries, with vast air shafts between, surrounded by very low railings. From any of the hexagons, one can see interminably the upper and lower floors.
1: The mystic's view, like that of the psychoanalyst, is that the group should grow or die, or grow through the death of certain conceptions. So the world's work requires scientific conceptualization, vulgarization, and communication, which takes form in languages, mathematics, and institutions. The dynamic of the relation of the narrative becomes essential to understanding why the narrative was told, and therefore why it is significant, its meaning. The communication of meaning between humans in narrative form therefore implies not only multiple subjectivities, but multiple meanings, depending on who is interpreting the text.
0: When it was proclaimed that the library contained all books, the first impression was of extravagant happiness. All men felt themselves to be masters of an intact and secret treasure. There was no personal or world problem whose eloquent solution did not exist in some hexagon. The universe was justified. The universe suddenly usurped the unlimited dimensions of hope. At that time, a great deal was said about the Vindications, books of apology and prophecy, which vindicated for all time the acts of every man in the universe and retained prodigious arcana for his future. Thousands of the greedy abandoned their sweet native hexagons and rushed up the stairs, urged on by the vain intention of finding their vindication. The Vindications exist. I have seen two which refer to persons of the future, to persons who are perhaps not imaginary. But the searchers did not remember that the possibility of a man's finding his vindication, or some treacherous variation thereof, can be computed as zero.
1: Our projects of today are the realities of tomorrow. Whatever exists in our imagination is an integral part of ourselves. The experience is imagination carried over into the sensual sphere. Immediate experience comes only when we ourselves participate. To obtain widest participation, the production of art must cease to be limited to the individual as it has been until now. Technology is a medium of composition, offers great possibilities in the formation of aesthetic information. Since imitative values cannot arise here, originality is unimpaired. Thus, the creative element in the phenomenon of movement is preserved.
2: To render the development of a movement visible as a dynamic state is a significant action. It is not a matter of routine, but fertile in its repetition, in its very monotony, like the experience of prayer.
0: Like all men of the library, I have traveled in my youth. I have wandered in search of a book, perhaps the catalog of catalogs.
1: People are sat at the table with their books, thumbing through them quietly, taking their time with the pages, being careful with the objects. Movement is the term for a process consisting of the modification in the relations between two or more entities. Each and every movement can be defined by its direction, its rhythm, and its duration. Things without movement do not exist. As an optical phenomenon, movement is possible both in space and on a plane. One-direction movements are by their very nature theoretical.
2: Artistically, movement can be put to use for giving expression to the contents of consciousness. Movement, utilized artistically, must be made to take form in its entirety, free of avoidable contingency.
0: One of the free sides leads to a narrow hallway, which opens onto another gallery, identical to the first and to all the rest. To the left and right of the hallway, there are two very small closets. In the first, one may sleep standing up. In the other, satisfy one's fecal necessities. Although through here passes a spiral stairway, which sinks abysmally and soars upwards to remote distances. In the hallway there is a mirror, which faithfully duplicates all appearances. Men usually infer from this mirror that the library is not infinite. If it were, why this illusory duplication? I prefer to dream that its polished surfaces represent and promise the infinite.
3: So now just take one of the radios. It's enough for everyone to take one and stand outside the door of the library.
1: Walk straight in front of you through the door that says stairs. Mention of the cosmological idea of the totality of the composition of the appearances of a cosmic whole. It's a silver book. Pages in the book are fragile. An article exclusive to the Times from the staff writer. The sign says Firehouse Valve 3W, 3rd West. Pull open the door. Turn left. Four LSD users suffer serious eye damage. Turn left again. Four college students have suffered permanent impairment of vision as a result of staring at the sun. The floor changes from linoleum to stone. There's a green alcove with bathrooms on your right. Turn left. One of the users told his doctor he was holding a religious conversation with the sun. There's a room with windows and computers on desks. Green benches in the hall. Rooms that have glass as interior and exterior walls, looking out onto Michigan Avenue. Another said he had gazed at the sun to produce unusual visual displays. Turn right. The students, all males, suffered damage to the retina, the sensory membrane which receives the image formed by the lens. What this has left the students with is not total blindness, but a blind spot in the center of their vision. Before you come to the very end of the hall, with the green lockers and the green doors, turn right. Pass more rooms made of glass. These ones only have windows looking inside the building. As a result, the victims have lost their reading vision completely and forever. Turn right at the end of the hall, in front of the gray lockers. You might see all the corners of the page, and most of the print. At the exit sign, turn left. Push open the door. Go down the stairs. Except you wouldn't be able to see that one word you were looking at.

Now that my eyes can hardly decipher where I'm going, I'm trying to guide this community that's been a hexagon in which I was born. Once I am dead, my grave will be the fathomless air. My body will sink endlessly and decay and dissolve and remain degenerated by the soul, which is infinite. I say that the library is unending. The idealists argue that the hexagonal rows are a necessary form of absolute space. Or at least our intuitions.

0: The mystics claim that their ecstasy reveals to them a circular chamber containing a great circular book.
1: There are more rooms with glass windows looking inwards, vitrines for art and vitrines for people. Pass a red alcove with bathrooms on your left. In this open layout, there are huge windows looking onto many streets and the train tracks. The library is a sphere that connects back to anyone who has an hexagon.

0: turn right at the stairs and walk straight towards the window parallel to the train tracks.
1: Let it suffice now for me to repeat the classic dictum. The library is a sphere whose exact center is any one of its hexagons and whose circumference is inaccessible.
0: Line up along the window. Give everyone room to see. Mind if there are people sitting in the chairs. Try not to disturb them. Capitalism arrived at the stage of commodity abundance, disperses its representations of fulfillment, and thus of a hierarchical success on an infinite number of objects and gadgets, expressing both really and illusorily so many appurtenances to the stratifications of consumer society. Turn around and walk towards the stairs. And all these objects are rendered demodé and replaced according to the necessity of disposing of an ever-expanding production. There's a tall green chair at the corner of the stairs. Walk down, because it aims to oblige each person to recognize himself, realize himself in the effective consumption of this omnipresent production. The spectacle of multifarious objects that are for sale invites the taking of multifarious roles. Being merely a response to a spectacular definition of needs. At the bottom of the stairs, turn left and walk to the window. Such consumption, which is in itself a pseudo-use of the object, remains essentially spectacular. Line up at the windows. It has no effective role apart from that of an economic exchange necessary to the system. In this way, real need is not perceived, and that which is perceived has almost no reality. The object is first displayed, then one might want to possess it. Then it is possessed to be displayed. Whole sets of covetable objects are thus formed, whose function is to signify status and even a pseudo-personality exactly identical to the objects representing it. Turn around, walk straight towards the elevators. Here, shown in the magazine We of January 1964, the set of purchases that goes with a businessman temperament includes an edition of Marx's economic works. Take the elevators to the sixth floor. Circular, insular, windowless, it renders the mind itself invisible, an artistic conception of the inconceivable. It conforms to no outer necessity. Edges blur as one tries to distinguish an outline. The ambulatories become vast, interminable spaces. Traversing them becomes an interstellar journey. Once such expectation occurs, there no longer exists any reality, just vague disorders and contingencies. The planetarium becomes the same size as the universe, which it is. Perplexed, dizzy, one encounters here a cosmic nostalgia. Vertigo at contemplating man's most futile gesture, patrimony of the infinite. Above the staircase, a sign. Within a small rectangle, the words, Solar System, in capital letters, hang above a pictogram.

0: For some, reality is not enough. Others, perhaps those whose anxieties have been deafened by lethargy and inactivity, find in the inert forms of reality a rare intoxication. Come off the elevator and walk straight through the detectors. Keep to the right of the checkout. And walk towards the window at the back. Turn left and walk. Look at the stacks, their numbers, their letters. Carry on walking all the way until you reach magazines and journals.
1: It was also called the clarification of humanity's basic mystery, the origin of the library and time to be found. It is very simple that this great mystery could be explained in words. The language of philosophers is not sufficient. The multiform library will have produced the unprecedented language required for its vocabularies and grammars. Obviously, no one expects to discover anything. As was natural, this inordinate hope was followed by an excessive depression. The certitude that some shelf in some hexagon held precious books, and that these precious books were inaccessible, seemed almost intolerable.
0: Carry on down to the blue wall. Turn left and walk straight back to the checkout desk.
1: A blasphemous sect suggested that the searches should cease, and that all men should juggle letters and symbols until they constructed by the probable gift of chance these canonical books. The authorities were obliged to issue severe orders. The sect disappeared. But in my childhood, I have seen old men who for long periods of time would hide in the latrines with some metal discs in a forbidden dice cup and feebly mimic the divine disorder.
0: Press the button and wait for the elevator. Press the button for the 12th floor.
2: A rumor of rooms. These rooms are separated by solid or flexible walls, cloth, smoke, liquids, plastic materials. For instance, a rubber wall into which the audience throws itself from one side. This movement becomes a spectacle when observed from the other side. To go from one room to another, one must not walk through doors. Holes placed either high or low must be used. We must make these holes ourselves, if, for instance, the wall is made of paper. The mask of anonymity can relax the safeguards of controls and inhibitions and shield one from one's own morality. For many people, their own anonymity, where the facelessness of the other washes away all their humanity.

0: Walk out of the elevators. Turn left. Open the door to the stairs. Walk up.
1: Diary, 1992. Counting. 7,332 paces on Kent, England. Small birds face the winter sunrise. No thoughts. Counting. 639 paces on the edge of a small field by the light of a January full moon. No thoughts. Counting 7 paces on a dusty track, walking east, wind blowing from the southwest, woken by birdsong.
0: Now you're on the 13th floor. Pipes are communicating air, electricity, oil, water, fire hose valves. This gray window on the left is looking out onto nothing. It's all black.

0: Hear the light shining through the gaps of the stairs, so your feet can fall through, but the light can fall upwards.
1: This question as to the meaning of art is an awkward one. I don't particularly care to answer it, for yes and no are equally meaningless if nothing comes of it. But if nothing comes of it, what kind of world is it in which Sputniks and explorers race each other? It will be nothing more than the opening up of a new means of transportation, or perhaps the beginning of the destruction of the world by the nuclear physicist, and the end of influencing the shape of the world through painting.
0: Turn around and open the door to the 13th floor. Turn left, go down the hallway.
2: They were urged on by the delirium of trying to reach the books in the Crimson Hexagon. Books whose format is smaller than usual, all-powerful, illustrated, and magical. No one can articulate a syllable which is not filled with tenderness and fear, which is not, in one of these languages, the powerful name of a god. To speak is to fall into tautology. This wordy and useless epistle already exists in one of the 30 volumes of the 5 shelves of one of the innumerable hexagons, and its reputation as well. An N number of possible languages use the same vocabulary. In some of them, the simple library allows the correct definition, a ubiquitous and lasting system of hexagonal galleries. But libraries, bread, or pyramid, or anything else. And these 7 words which define it have another value.
0: We're standing in front of a door marked Machine Room. Open the door to the stairway on your left. Here on the 13 East Stairway, the pipes have moved. A cloth book with Borges and I gently imprinted on the cover, black on black. Some of the text is shiny on the black pages. Some is pressed out, so you can feel it better than you can read it. I'm destined to perish definitively, and only some instance of myself can survive in him. Little by little, I am giving everything over to him, though I am quite aware of his perverse custom of falsifying and magnifying things. Spinoza knew that all things long to persist in their being. A stone eternally wants to be a stone, a tiger, a tiger. I shall remain in Borges, not in myself.
2: You who hear me, are you sure of understanding my language?
0: Carry on down the stairs. Pause at the window.
2: The certitude that everything has been written negates us or turns us into phantoms. But the library, Lord Dear, illuminated, solid, infinite.
0: This window looks onto the inside courtyard.
2: Perfectly motionless, equipped with precious volumes, useless, incorruptible.
0: The windows on the outside have been bricked up. The ground seems reversed here. On the roof there's vegetation.
1: The object had no being beyond phenomena. It is not ambiguous, not allegorical, not even opaque, for opacity somehow implies a corresponding transparency, a dualism in nature. For him, the object is no longer a common room of correspondences, a welter of sensations and symbols, but merely the occasion of a certain optical resistance.
0: Continue down the stairs past the 11th floor.
1: Determined by radio's intrinsic structure, the listener was pushed to see by responsive imaginative activity the invisible content of what is by contrast a given visualized in movies and television. With adults, such imaginary collaboration may have been more often than not confined, if not directly suggested, by the broadcasters.
0: Stop on the 10th floor and push the door open. Turn right and walk down the hall.
1: He spoke constantly of his mystique of lost voices. His lost Atlantis, as he sometimes said, was the place where all the great voices in history were.
0: Turn left and walk towards the window with metal fire escapes.
1: That unattainable place that he sought to enter by his own peculiar incantations.
0: Up above, there's a copper pipe which has been cut off. Whatever was flowing through it has stopped.

0: Nemosyne was credited with being the first philosopher, her gift being the power of reason. She was given responsibility for the naming of all objects, and by doing so, endowed humans with the means to converse with each other, and the ability to remember and place events in memory.
1: Outside, there is a rope that is attached to a railing, but it is unknown what the other end is attached to.
0: Nemosyne also gave humans the capacity to reason, to predict and anticipate outcomes, and to relate to one another, the very foundations of communication. Turn around. On the left, there's a room full of balloons.
1: Pause here.
0: It's a black and white map with diagrams of the city, the structure and how energy flows through it. I can see an outline of a human form in there, its nervous system and its skeletal system. Station 5, artificial woods and gardens. Here we find an oasis of petrified and motionless vitality. Gardens such as no gardener ever dreamed of. Laid out like a carpet for the earth, showing off the elements of our structures and never-ending plurality. The incalculable, the rigid emotion of multiplication determines the outlines of the plantation and forest screens. Forests of fungus growth where leaves consisting of nails driven randomly into staves, screens of rising columns of smoke and fire, accumulations of serially arranged objects and catapulted flashes of light. This is the vegetation. Walk straight down the hallway. Forgetting is the only continuum. It cannot be aided in any way, probably not by directive. Ask yourself to forget something. This seems to happen. Wanting to falls short of being an activity. Stop wanting. A conscious bringing up short, a proposing unclarity. History might be thought up as a report on the methods of measurement. Turn right at the fabric library. Walk towards the elevator. Imagine a point traced without any coordinates. The distance between the space of statements and the spaces of events can only be described as a shift in the frames of the referent. Take the elevator down to the fifth floor. Replacements. A viewpoint with circularity. Chronology with status. Transitions with correspondence. Identity without trajectory. No thought exists without a sustaining support. They ask, can the project be realized? I answer yes. Luckily, the nature of the Earth does not as yet permit the entire contents of our world to be distributed in one spatial uniformity under the same sky. We still find reserves of nature. These dimensions must be of enormous size, or so it seems, so that even atomic explosions are lost in them. I admit that such spaces fill my imagination. Most of all, I admire the serenity of their untiring expanse. Space deep and open, unbounded even by horizons, is the free sphere for my eyes, which hurry over things near and far, aimlessly and without purpose, unencumbered until my glance returns upon itself. Turn left towards the green wall. Turn right towards the library. I have chosen to go in another direction. The pictures in this book are meant to be a beautiful reminder of the way things really are. Beneath the world's apparent disorder, you can find a subtler order.
1: Enter the library and sit down.
2: I have just said the word infinite. I have not interpolated this adjective out of rhetorical habit. I say that it is not illogical to think that the world is infinite. Those who judge it to be limited postulate that in remote places, the corridors and stairways and hexagons can conceivably come to an end, which is absurd. Those who imagine it to be without limit forget that the possible number of books does have such a limit. I venture to suggest the solution to the ancient problem. The library is unlimited and cyclical. If an eternal traveler were to cross it in any direction, after centuries he would see that the same volumes were repeated in the same disorder, which thus repeated would be in order, not order. My solitude is gladdened by this elegant hope.
0: The Piranesi is psychogeographical in the stairway. Claude Mathling is psychogeographical in the juxtaposition of a palace neighborhood and the sea. The postman is psychogeographical in architecture.

It's just after rain. The streets are still wet, but I think it stopped for a while. It's loud here, isn't it? When you're in a city like New York, you have to think of all the sounds like they're a symphony. Otherwise, you go a bit crazy.

I have some photographs to show you. Take out the first one. Number one, it says. It was 1965, almost 40 years ago. Line up the image to the scene in front of us. It was taken from where we're sitting now. The tree was in blossom. Look at the Trump building back then. And the women's hats. They're all wearing.